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The English Chamber Orchestra was conducted by Geoffrey Tate. Some delightful music from the Baroque for flute and harp by Francois Couperin is coming up next. 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How well do you know the Grand Canyon State? Well, KBOC's A to Z quiz will test your knowledge of all things Arizona, such as what is the hottest temperature ever recorded in Arizona? It's one of this week's questions. Check it out, the A to Z quiz. 5 questions, Mondays through Thursdays at play.kbok.org. Right now, the Glorion duo brings us Nightingale in Love, music of French Baroque composer Francois Couperin on the Classical Happy Hour.

Lovely music by Francois Couperin here in the Classical Happy Hour, helping you get home in good spirits on this Monday. That was called Nightingale in Love, played by the Glorion Duo. Music by a composer influential in English music at the turn of the 20th century is next. 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Hubert Parry isn't as well known as, say, Ralph Vaughan Williams or Gustav Holst, but he did teach both of them, as well as Frank Bridge and John Ireland, at the Royal College of Music in London. Here is an English suite by Hubert Parry. It's played by the English String Orchestra on Classical KBOC.

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An English Suite by Sir Charles Hubert Parry, the English String Orchestra, conducted by William Boughton. I'm Greg Kustraba. Thanks for tuning in to Classical KBOK on this Monday. 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Right now on the Classical Happy Hour, a Divertimento in D by Wolfgang Amadeus Mozart. Here's Cappella Istropolitana.

Divertimento in D by Wolfgang Amadeus Mozart. It's Kirko Catalog Listing 205, in case you're keeping count. We heard Capella Estrapoletana, conducted by Richard Ettlinger. Music from a score by a 20th century composer who's been called the Russian John Williams of his day is on the way next. KBOC proudly recognizes Leadership Society members Rita and Steve Schlosser and Dan and Elise Parrish. 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In addition to his renowned symphonies and string quartets, Dmitri Shostakovich wrote 30 movie soundtracks over the course of his career. Here's a suite from a swashbuckling costume drama depicting the life of a Russian hero in 1830s Italy. The Gadfly. Here's the National Symphony Orchestra of Ukraine on 89.5 KBOC.

0: Some fun music for your commute home on this Monday edition of the Classical Happy Hour. That was a suite from The Gadfly by Dmitri Shostakovich. Theodore Kuchar conducted the National Symphony Orchestra of Ukraine. We've got one of the first cello concertos ever written by an English composer coming up next. I'm Greg Kostroba. 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

0: Cellist John Garth spent almost his entire life in the northeast English county of Durham, and in 1760 published a set of 6 cello concertos. We heard the 3rd of those concertos, played by cellist Richard Tunnicliffe with the Avicen Ensemble, Pavlo Besnosiuk conducting. An impromptu by Schubert is coming up next here on 89.5. 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
1: 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Iyer, with a program of string quartets from Beethoven to today. 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

The impromptu number two from Franz Schubert's first set of impromptus. The pianist was Rudolf Buchbinder. Music written for one instrument that's almost exclusively played on another is on the way next. I'm Greg Kustraba. Thanks for tuning into the Classical Happy Hour here on 89.5. 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Johann Neruda wrote his best-known concerto for an instrument known as the posthorn, an instrument hardly played at all today. Fortunately, though, he only wrote for the instrument's high register, so trumpeters have taken up the work. And indeed, it's now called the Trumpet Concerto by Johann Neruda. Here's a performance by trumpeter Niklas Eklund with the Swedish Chamber Orchestra on 89.5 KBOK.

trumpeter Nicholas Eklund joining Roy Goodman in the Swedish Chamber Orchestra. That was a trumpet concerto in E-flat by Johan Neruda. We've got colorful music by an American composer on the way next. 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The association between color and music can be quite pronounced in people who have synesthesia, such as the composer Michael Torkey. He wrote that the key of D major, the key of the piece we'll hear right now, has been the color blue for him since he was 5 years old. That's why he called this piece Bright Blue Music. 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

Bright Blue Music by Michael Torkey on 89.5 KBOC with the Baltimore Symphony Orchestra conducted by David Zinman. Classical Happy Hour wraps up next with a concerto by Telemann for just four solo violins. And then after that Baroque moment, Rachel Stewart is filling in for Duard Martin on Evening Classics. I'm Greg Kustraba. I'll be back tomorrow afternoon at 2. Hope to catch you then. A few minutes today can make a difference for decades. 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

That's Telemann's music here on K-Bach, the Concerto for Four Solo Violins in D. And we heard members of Musica Antiqua Cologne. Coming up, guitar music featuring David Russell, and we'll also have music by a Spanish composer named Carlos Baguer. 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I'm Rachel Stewart, sitting in for Duart Martin this evening, looking forward to enjoying some music with you. 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

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We heard Sevilla from his Spanish suite, and David Russell was the guitarist. David Russell, Scottish-born, but has lived in Spain for many, many years, and he is a Grammy Award-winning classical guitarist. Thanks for tuning in tonight and listening to member-supported 89.5 K-Box. We've got music by another Spanish composer coming up in just a second. Well, it's too hot to clean out the entire garage, but you can get a head start by donating that unused vehicle to K-Box. We'll pick it up and handle all the paperwork. 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Carlos Baguer was a contemporary of Mozart and Haydn. Sometimes he's called the Spanish Haydn because he wrote such great symphonies, like the one we're about to hear, the Symphony No. 12 in E-flat. Here are the London Mozart Players. They're led by Matthias Baumert.

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On stage, July 15th through August 23rd, phoenixtheater.com.

The Symphony No. 12 in E-flat by Carlos Baguer, a contemporary of Haydn and Mozart, and sometimes called the Spanish Haydn because of symphonies like that one. We heard the London Mozart Players. They were led by Matthias Bammert here on 89.5 Classical KBOK. And by the way, Baguer was also chief organist at the Barcelona Cathedral. It's nice to join you this evening. I'm Rachel Stewart. I'm in for Duart Martin. And we're going to hear from Bach in just a bit. And American music is next. 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VSUW.org/heatrelief. American Howard Hansen liked to spend his summers at Bold Island off the coast of Maine. It inspired this music. It's called the Bold Island Suite, and the Cincinnati Pops Orchestra is led by Eric Kunzel.

That's The Bold Island Suite by Howard Hanson here on Member Supported 89.5 KBOC. Music inspired by the island where he liked to spend his summers, off the coast of Maine. The Cincinnati Pops Orchestra, led by Eric Kunzel, and that certainly does conjure up cool, nice breezes in the middle of this hot summer. Coming up in just a moment, we've got music by Bach, performed by Hilary Hahn. I'm Rachel Stewart, glad to be sitting in for Duart Martin this evening. 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

Johann Sebastian Bach's Violin Concerto No. 2 in E, Bach Work Listing 1042. That featured violinist Hilary Hahn with the Los Angeles Chamber Orchestra led by Jeffrey Kahane. Thanks for tuning in tonight. This is member-supported KBOC, KBAQ Phoenix and HD, a service of Arizona State University and Rio Salado College. I'm Rachel Stewart in for Duart Martin this evening, and coming up, we've got music by a woman who lived and worked as a composer in Vienna at the same time as Mozart and Haydn. Next, it's a recognizable and extremely beautiful piece of music by Sergei Rachmaninoff. We're going to hear his Vocalese. This was written for a solo singer to sing just sounds, no words at all, and it has since been arranged for many combinations of instruments and voice. And today we've got a lovely arrangement for oboe and harp. The oboist here is Alex Klein, and the harpist is Rita Constanzi.

Classical music every time you tune in at 89.5 and kbok.org. And that was The Beautiful Focalese by Sergei Rachmaninoff. We heard a really nice arrangement for oboe and harp featuring oboist Alex Klein and harpist Rita Constanzi. In just a moment, it is music by a woman who knew both Mozart and Haydn, and we've got some Handel coming up a little bit later on. KBOK is supported by Mirabella at ASU, a university-based retirement community in downtown Tempe on the campus of ASU. 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Mariana Martinez was a well-known and respected composer in 18th century Vienna. Mozart and Haydn were familiar with her work and were fans of it. She even played piano four hands with Mozart on occasion, and she lived in the same building as Haydn. This is Mariana Martinez's Overture in C. It's performed by La Floridiana.

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The Overture in C by Mariano Martinez, a Viennese composer of the time of Mozart and Haydn. La Floridiana performed. 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

Pure and Eternal Spirits of Heaven, from The Triumph of Time and Disillusion, an oratorio by Handel. The performers there, Pygmalion and soprano Sabine Devielle, and the conductor Raphael Pinchon. 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I'm Rachel Stewart. I'm stepping in for Duart Martin tonight. Tchaikovsky's music is coming up next. KBOC is supported by the Arizona Game and Fish Department, the state agency using science-based management to maintain sustainable species populations and mitigate human-wildlife conflicts. Details at azgfd.gov/science. Tchaikovsky's Orchestral Suite No. 2 in C is next, and this one's a little unusual because the third movement, a scherzo burlesque, uses four accordions. The reason for this is Tchaikovsky was expressing his deep love of Russian folk music. We'll hear the Detroit Symphony Orchestra. They're led by Nema Yerfi.

Naima Yerby led the Detroit Symphony Orchestra, and that was the Orchestral Suite No. 2 in C by Peter Tchaikovsky. 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Hope you're having a good evening, and thanks for listening. We're going to have a horn concerto by Richard Strauss in just a moment, and music by Beethoven's student is just ahead. Every Tuesday and Saturday evening at 7 on KBOC, Arizona Encore showcases premier performances from throughout the state. This week, it's string quartets from Beethoven to today. It is all about the string quartet. The Jerusalem Quartet, the Catalyst Quartet, and Borromeo String Quartet will perform works from Beethoven to the present, and you can enjoy concerts captured right here in Arizona. That is Arizona Encore, coming up tomorrow at 7, and then again on Saturday at 7. Music next by Ferdinand Reese, who was a student copyist and close friend of Beethoven. This is the introduction in Rondo Briant with Christopher Hinterhuber at the piano with the Bournemouth Symphony Orchestra led by Uwe Grodd.

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The introduction and Rondo Briant by Ferdinand Ries, one of Beethoven's close friends and students. Christopher Hinterhuber was at the piano with the Bournemouth Symphony Orchestra, and Uwe Grod was conducting. Thanks so much for tuning in to member-supported 89.5 KBOC. I hope you're having a great evening. I'm Rachel Stewart, sitting in for Duett Martin this evening, and glad to be able to do so. I've got some good music coming our way. Music by Elgar and the Dutch nobleman and diplomat Unico Wilhelm van Wassenaer. So stick around for that. You have spent a lifetime building security for the future. 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Richard Strauss's father, Franz Strauss, was a legendary horn player, so the composer grew up hearing the instrument daily. Late in his life, during the dark days of World War II, he wrote his Horn Concerto No. 2 in E-flat, long after his father had passed away. It's a nostalgic work, and we're going to hear it next, featuring hornist Barry Tuckwell. He's with the London Symphony Orchestra, and István Kertész is the conductor.

The Horn Concerto No. 2 in E-flat by Richard Strauss. Hornist Barry Tuckwell was with the London Symphony Orchestra, led by István Kertész. And you're listening to member-supported 89.5 KBOK. That was written late in Strauss's life. In just a moment, we're going to hear music by the Dutch nobleman and diplomat Unico Wilhelm von Wassenaer. Stay tuned for that. And some music by Elgar is coming up soon. KBOK's First Take is your first take on the latest classical recordings. The Milan Conservatory's professor of clarinet is Luigi Magistrelli, and he has a new album of trios for an instrumental combination created by Mozart, viola, clarinet, and piano. The recording has Mozart's trio, another by Schumann, and more. KBOK's Michael Keelan talked with Magistrelli on First Take, and you can listen on demand and subscribe to the podcast at firsttake.kbok.org.

Concerto Armonico No. 6 in E-flat by Dutch composer Unico Wilhelm van Wassenaer. Imuzici performed that for us here on 89.5 KBOK. Music by Elgar is next. We'll also hear from Giovanni Viotti in a little while. 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Edward Elgar loved holidaying in the quiet mountain towns of Bavaria and wrote three Bavarian dances, Opus 27, inspired by Alpine folk tunes. Here they are with the Bournemouth Sinfonietta, led by Norman Del Mar.

On member-supported 89.5 K-Bach, that is music by Edward Elgar, his Three Bavarian Dances, Opus 27. And the Bournemouth Sinfonietta was led by Norman Delmar. Thanks for listening this evening. I'm Rachel Stewart, and I'm in for Duart Martin. Hope you're having a good one. Donating a car, truck, or other unwanted vehicle to K-Bach is an easy way to help us bring you the music you love. And it's a great way to declutter. We'll arrange to have it picked up, get top dollar for it, and invest the funds to bring you even more great music. Learn more at cars.kbach.org. Giovanni Viotti was an early violin virtuoso, and he had a significant influence on how the violin is played, and also on how bows are made. We're going to hear his Violin Concerto No. 13 in A next, featuring violinist Adelina Oprian with the European Community Chamber Orchestra, led by Jürg Färber.

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Giovanni Viotti's Violin Concerto No. 13 in A, featuring violinist Adelina Oprian and the European Community Chamber Orchestra, led by Jörg Werber. 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Well, if you're somebody who likes to stay up late, KBOK is always up to keep you company. You can tune in for a midnight snack that's coming up at 12, and then 5 hours of the best classical music all night, every night, right here on 89.5 KBOK.

Franz Liszt's Hungarian Rhapsody No. 1 in F minor, the London Symphony Orchestra, led by Antal Doráty. 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I'm Rachel Stewart. I'm sitting in for Duart Martin. It's nice to be with you this evening. I hope you're having a good one so far. 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Walk for Hope 2026 in Phoenix is Saturday, November 7th. The event supports City of Hope and TGen's cancer research and care. Details at walkforhope.org. Here's something by Johann Sebastian Bach. We're going to hear the Largo and Presto from his flute concerto. The Largo may sound familiar because it's used in one of his harpsichord concertos and also in the Sinfonia for his Cantata 156. Bach was not afraid to recycle his music when he needed to. On this recording, the flutist is Jean-Pierre Rampal. He's with Ars Rediviva Orchestra of Prague, and Milan Munklinger conducts.

The Largo and Presto from the Flute Concerto in G Minor by Johann Sebastian Bach, featuring flutist Jean-Pierre Rampal and Ars Rediviva Orchestra of Prague. Milan Munklinger was conducting. You're tuned in to 89.5 Classical KBOK, and music by Benjamin Britten is next. I'm Rachel Stewart. It's nice to be with you this evening. I'm sitting in for Duart Martin. You may already be thinking about tomorrow morning. Well, ease your way into the day with morning classics here on KBOK. Matt Rogers pours your first cup of classical at 5, and then there's the Dawn Chorus at 6, and Breakfast Baroque at 7. Morning classics beginning at 5, right here on 89.5, kbok.org, and on your smart speaker when you say, play KBOK. Benjamin Britten wrote his Simple Symphony when he was 20, and constructed it out of themes composed as a child prodigy between ages 9 and 12. Here it is, performed by the Orpheus Chamber Orchestra.

Benjamin Britten's Simple Symphony, Opus 4. That was the Orpheus Chamber Orchestra. George Gershwin's music is just ahead. 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And I'm Rachel Stewart, sitting in for Duart Martin tonight. George Gershwin took the most famous tune from his hit musical Girl Crazy and turned it into this set of variations for a 1934 concert tour. It's the I Got Rhythm Variations, and this performance features pianist Anne Marie McDermott with the Dallas Symphony Orchestra, led by Justin Brown.

I got Rhythm Variations by George Gershwin here on member-supported 89.5 KBOC. Anne Marie McDermott was the pianist with the Dallas Symphony Orchestra led by Justin Brown. The Oboe d'Amore is in the spotlight in just a moment, and we will also hear from Samuel Coleridge Taylor. 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

Antonio Liotti's Oboe d'Amore Concerto in A, the Oboe d'Amore version of the oboe, but has a warmer sound. We heard I Musici, and Heinz Holliger was the Oboe d'Amore soloist. Thanks for tuning in to 89.5 KBOK. I'm Rachel Stewart. I'm in for Duart Martin this evening. KBOK's mobile app is three stations in one. 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Afro-British composer Samuel Coleridge Taylor enjoyed some popularity in the United States back at the turn of the 20th century. And he was so popular that Teddy Roosevelt invited him to the White House. This is Coleridge Taylor's Little Concert Suite, and we'll hear the RTE Concert Orchestra, led by Adrian Leeper.

The Little Concert Suite, Opus 77 by Samuel Coleridge Taylor, and the RTE Concert Orchestra was led by Adrian Leeper. 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I'm Rachel Stewart. I've been in for Duart Martin all evening, and it's been great. We've got KBOX up all night coming your way. It'll keep you company until the wee hours. Be ready for that midnight snack coming up at 12. Next, we've got music by François-André Danican-Philidor, widely regarded as the best chess player in the world during the late 18th century. Very interesting trivia there. This is his overture to Tom Jones, inspired by Henry Fielding's novel. The Prague Sinfonia Orchestra is led by Christian Benda.

The Tom Jones Overture by François-André Denikin-Philidor. Christian Binda conducted the Prague Symphony Orchestra on member-supported KBAK Phoenix and HD, a service of Arizona State University and Rio Salado College. I'm Tyler Klein, glad to be joining you tonight. It's very early at the start of this Tuesday, July 21st. Music on the way in a few minutes by Beethoven with his second piano concerto. Later on, it's the Concierto para una Fiesta by Joaquin Rodrigo, one of his many masterworks for guitar and orchestra from the 20th century. 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

The intermezzo from Pietro Mascagni's Cavalleria Rusticana. That was Herbert von Karajan with the Berlin Philharmonic. Music now by Beethoven with his Piano Concerto No. 2 in B-flat, the Opus 19 by the composer. Pianist Marta Argerich joins the Mahler Chamber Orchestra, conducted by Claudio Abbado.

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Pianist Marta Argerich and the Mahler Chamber Orchestra, conducted by Claudio Abbado, with the Piano Concerto No. 2 in B-flat by Beethoven on 89.5 KBOK, streaming at kbok.org. On the way in about 29 minutes, music by the elder Mozart. That's Leopold Mozart's Trumpet Concerto in D major. Zignado by Joaquin Rodrigo, one of his many masterworks for guitar and orchestra that he produced in the last century. It's the Concierto para una Fiesta, with guitarist Pepe Romero joining the Academy of St. Martin in the Fields, conducted by Sir Neville Mariner.

0: Concierto para una Fiesta by Joaquin Rodrigo, guitarist Pepe Romero, joined by the Academy of St. Martin in the Fields, conducted by Sir Neville Mariner. This is member-supported KBOC, KBAQ Phoenix in HD, a service of Rio Salado College and Arizona State University, also on the web at kbok.org. I'm Tyler Klein, just ahead in about 10 minutes, music by Dvorak with his one and only cello concerto. 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

Trumpet soloist Håkon Hardenberger with the London Philharmonic Orchestra, led by Elgar Howarth, playing the music of the elder Mozart. That was the Trumpet Concerto in D Major by Leopold Mozart on 89.5 KBOK. Here's cellist Peter Wispelwey and the Netherlands Philharmonic, led by Laurens René, performing the Cello Concerto in B Minor by Antonín Dvořák.

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The Cello Concerto in B Minor by Antonín Dvořák, performed by cellist Peter Wispelwey and the Netherlands Philharmonic on 89.5 KBOK, streaming at kbok.org. On the way in about 13 minutes, it's Georges Bizet's Children's Games. First, though, the Sinfonia from the first act of Saul by George Frederick Handel, with Trevor Bennick leading the English concert.

The Sinfonia from Act One of Saul by George Frederick Handel. Trevor Bennett conducted the English concert in that performance. 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I'm Tyler Klein, music here by Georges Bizet with his Children's Games. Donald Johannes conducts the New Zealand Symphony Orchestra.

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That was Donna Johannes and the New Zealand Symphony Orchestra performing on 89.5 KBOX, streaming at kbox.org. Still to come in about 21 minutes, it's the 102nd Symphony by Joseph Haydn. First, though, it's Johann Sebastian Bach's English Suite No. 5 in E minor, performed by pianist Murray Pariah.

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The English Suite No. 5 in E minor by Johann Sebastian Bach, performed by cellist Murray Pariah. 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Coming up in about 26 minutes, it's the Guitar Concerto by Antonio Vivaldi. And here is the Symphony No. 102 in B-flat by Joseph Haydn, performed by the Orpheus Chamber Orchestra.

0: The Symphony No. 102 in B-flat by Joseph Haydn, performed by the Orpheus Chamber Orchestra. A number supported KBOC, KBAQ Phoenix, and HD, a service of the Maricopa Community Colleges and Arizona State University. I'm Tyler Klein. Hope you're doing well early on this Tuesday. I've got the Symphonic Dances by Edvard Grieg for you in about 12 minutes. 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
1: French film and television composer Philippe Sard has scored over 200 projects across six decades. His name may not ring any bells, but he's an Academy Award nominee with plenty of music worth exploring. 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

Guitarist Sharon Isbin joined by the Pacifica Quartet in Emilio Puyol's arrangement of the Guitar Concerto in D Major by Antonio Vivaldi. 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Here are the Symphonic Dances by Edvard Grieg. Nemi Yervi conducts the Gothenburg Symphony Orchestra.

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Edvard Grieg's Opus 64, Symphonic Dances. 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A new-ish, relatively new recording now of Joseph Bologna's string quartet in D major. This released just this past May, and it's a performance with the Catalyst Quartet.

Music by the Catalyst Quartet, put out recently on a new disc, released at the end of May of this year. That was the String Quartet in D Major by Joseph Bologna, Le Chevalier de Saint-Georges, part of the Catalyst Quartet's big project, multi-CD project, to uncover and re-release those pieces by Bologna that have gone kind of unheard for a long time. 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Good morning, I'm Tyler Klein. Happy to be with you for a little bit longer today on this Tuesday. And here is Benjamin Britten's Young Person's Guide to the Orchestra. Andre Previn conducts the Royal Philharmonic Orchestra in this performance.

The Young Person's Guide to the Orchestra by Benjamin Britten. Andre Previn conducted the Royal Philharmonic Orchestra. Here's clarinetist Arthur Stockel with the Luxembourg Philharmonic performing the Clarinets Quintet in B-flat by Carl Maria von Weber.

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On stage, July 15th through August 23rd, phoenixtheater.com.

Clarinet Quintet in D-flat by Carl Maria von Weber. That was clarinetist Arthur Stockel and the Luxembourg Philharmonic in that performance on 89.5 KBOC. Here's music by Franz Beck with the Sinfonia in A major. Kevin Milan conducts the 13 Strings Chamber Orchestra.

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Sinfonia, Opus 2, Number 3, that was the 13 Strings Chamber Orchestra performing. Well, I hope you're doing well this morning. I have a tasty first cup of classical for you coming up next. 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I'm Matt Rogers. Your first cup today is in honor of, actually not a holiday in America, it's a holiday in Australia. Today is National Lamington Day, which is celebrated every July 21st to honor Australia's iconic cake. This treat is widely believed to be named after Lord Lamington, who served as the governor of Queensland in the late 19th century. If you've never seen or heard of Lamington cake, it's a square-cut sponge or butter cake dipped in liquid chocolate icing and rolled in coconut. And I really badly need one of those this morning. This is music by the Australian composer Elena Katz-Chernin from her opera Wild Swans. This is the Eliza aria, and it's the Tasmanian Symphony Orchestra with Jane Sheldon, the soprano. Your first cup of classical in honor of National Lamington Day.

Just a fun bit of music by Australian composer Elena Katz-Chernin. That was the Eliza aria from Wild Swans, Jane Sheldon the soprano for the Tasmanian Symphony Orchestra, Ola Rudner conducting. And that is your Dawn Chorus for this morning from an Australian composer in honor of National Lamington Day in Australia. This is Morning Classics on KBOC. I'm Matt Rogers. Music by Torelli for you, Trumpet Concerto in D Major, Rolf Smedvig and the Scottish Chamber Orchestra on KBOC.

Rolf Smedvig and the Scottish Chamber Orchestra, Yahya Ling conducting the Concerto in D Major by Giuseppe Turrelli on member-supported Classical KBOK. This is music by American composer Howard Hanson. It's part of his Mary Mount suite, which is loosely based on Nathaniel Hawthorne's short story, The Maypole of Mary Mount, taken from his twice-told tales. This is Hanson's only opera. It was commissioned by the Metropolitan Opera in New York City. Selections from the Mary Mount Suite played by the Seattle Symphony on 89.5 Classical KBOK.

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Selections played by the Seattle Symphony, and that was Gerard Schwartz conducting. Great to have you along for Morning Classics on this Tuesday. I've got Mozart for you now. Mozart that takes us to Prague. Mozart was always very popular in Prague. His popularity kind of waxed and waned in Vienna, but for whatever reason, in Prague, he was always very popular. And so he wrote this symphony number 38, known as the Prague Symphony, possibly to say thank you to the city of Prague, but probably nicknamed that simply because it premiered there. The NHK Symphony Orchestra performing the Prague Symphony by Mozart.

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That is Mozart for your Tuesday morning, his Symphony No. 38, the Prague Symphony, and that was the NHK Symphony Orchestra performing. Mozart is actually the subject of this week's First Take, which is our podcast that introduces you to the latest classical recordings. The Milan Conservatory's professor of clarinet is Luigi Magistrelli, and he has a new album of trios for an instrumental combination that Mozart created, the viola, clarinet, and piano. This recording has Mozart's trio for that combination, also one by Schumann. You can hear that conversation. KBOX Michael Keelan talked with Magistrelli on First Take. Go to firsttake.kbox.org. 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

That was Philip Himmo playing the guitar. Himmo is an Arizonan based in Tucson, and he was playing a study in the form of a minuet by Francisco Tárrega. 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Well, it is time for your Dawn Chorus on this Tuesday morning, and today it's by Johann Strauss Jr. It's actually a polka that has a text to it, and the text was a hit in 1864. Yes, only one imperial city, yes, only one Vienna became a popular household phrase, and it's here the title of the polka by Johann Strauss Jr.

There's only one imperial city, there's only one Vienna. Music by Johann Strauss Jr., the Vienna Men's Choral Society performing your dawn chorus for this Tuesday morning. Welcome to Morning Classics. I'm Matt Rogers. I've got your Breakfast Baroque for this morning coming up at 7 o'clock. Music by a guy named Johann Schieferdecker now. He became a harpsichord player at the Hamburg Opera. He succeeded Dietrich Buxtehude as the organist of St. Mary's Church in Lübeck. And this is his concert number one, the Academy for Early Music Berlin performing on KBOK.

The Concert No. 1 by Johann Schieferdecker. That was the Academy for Early Music Berlin performing music by that German Baroque composer. Breakfast Baroque for this morning, coming up at 7 o'clock here on Morning Classics. 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

0: Aaron Copland conducting his music from the film score to the movie adaptation of Thornton Wilder's play Our Town. That was the London Symphony Orchestra here on KBOC. And if you enjoy movie music, we have an hour of it for you every Saturday evening at 6. This week, we're going to sample scores by the French film and television composer Philippe Sard. He may not be a household name today, but he has scored over 200 projects across 6 decades. He's an Academy Award nominee with lots of music worth exploring, so you can get to know this unsung composer with themes from...
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Beethoven's Piano Sonata No. 1, composed in 1795 and dedicated to Franz Joseph Haydn. It's a very early Beethoven for you this morning. David Korovar playing the Piano Sonata No. 1. KBOK is supported by listeners like you. 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And we're supported by the Santa Fe Opera, announcing the 2026 season, including Madama Butterfly, The Magic Flute, Eugene Onegin, Rhoda Linda, and the American premiere of Tobias Picker's Lily Elba. Information at santafeopera.org. This is the second movement from the first symphony, the Titan Symphony by Gustav Mahler. And this is the Tonhalle Orchestra of Zurich performing on 89.5 KBOK.

the Scherzo movement from the Titan Symphony, Symphony No. 1 by Gustav Mahler, the Tonhalle Orchestra of Zurich performing, and David Zinman conducting. Well, I hope you have your breakfast ready to go. 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I want to say thanks to our Leadership Society members, Ava Jensen and Ronald Woodworth. 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Your Breakfast Baroque for this Tuesday morning is from Telemann. It's the Overture Suite in D, played by the Altberg Ensemble on Classical KBOK. Good morning.

Peter Van Hagen conducting the Altberg Ensemble in Telemann's Overture Suite in D. Your Breakfast Baroque for this Tuesday morning here on 89.5 Classical KBOK. And every morning at 7 o'clock, we have Breakfast Baroque, so make sure you have your morning meal ready to go tomorrow morning at 7 o'clock and join me for Breakfast Baroque. I'm Matt Rogers. Good morning. 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

0: Eric Kunzel and the Cincinnati Pops Orchestra with the waltz from Tchaikovsky's opera Eugene Onegin here on member-supported Classical KBOK. 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

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Music by Florence Price. Dances in the Canebrakes, arranged by William Grant Still. And that was the Chicago Sinfonietta with Mei-En Shin conducting. You can read about Florence Price, William Grant Still, and many other Black composers on our website. 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Kapok is supported by the Arizona Game and Fish Department, the state agency using science-based management to maintain sustainable species populations and mitigate human-wildlife conflicts. Details at azgfd.gov/science. And you can stay cool this summer with Hotspots. 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This is Morning Classics. I'm Matt Rogers. Music by Haydn for you now. Gottlieb Wallfisch playing the piano for Variations in F minor.

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0: 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Ricardo Chailly conducting the Bologna Community Theater Philharmonic on member-supported KBOC. 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

Gunilla von Bahr playing the flute for the Gavotte in D by François-Joseph Gossec. 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I'm Matt Rogers. 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Music by Fanny Mendelssohn for you now. German composer, pianist from the early Romantic era. She was a composer with over 450 compositions, most of which actually went unpublished in her lifetime. The Overture by Fanny Mendelssohn, played by the Women's Philharmonic, Joanne Folletta conducting on Classical KBOK.

An overture by Fanny Mendelssohn on 89.5 Classical KBOK. That was Joanne Folletta conducting the Women's Philharmonic. And you can read about lots of women composers, including Fanny Mendelssohn, on our website, womenshistory.kbok.org. 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Little music by Bach here, arranged by Leopold Stokowski. So it's music from the Baroque era, but it might sound a little more 20th century-ish. Little Fugue in G minor by Bach, played by the Bournemouth Symphony Orchestra on Classical KBOK.

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José Sarabriere conducting the Bournemouth Symphony Orchestra, an arrangement by Leopold Stokowski of the Little Fugue in G minor, BWV 578 by J.S. Bach here on Classical KBOC. Coming up this weekend on our film music series Real Music, we are going to celebrate the career of Philippe Sard, French film and television composer with over 200 scores across six decades. And while his name may not ring any bells for you, he's an Academy Award nominee with lots of music to explore, so you can get to know this unsung composer with themes from Tess, The Tenant, Ghost Story, The Manhattan Project, and Lord of the Flies. Saturday evening, 6 o'clock here on KBOC. 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

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Well, I hope you can stay tuned. Linda Cassidy is coming up. She's got your morning masterpiece at 9 o'clock. I'm Matt Rogers. I'll be back with you at 5 o'clock tomorrow morning to pour your first cup of classical. This is music by Christian Naefe. He was a German opera composer and conductor. He was one of Beethoven's first teachers. And this is his piano sonata number 3, played by Susan Kagan on Classical K-Bach. Have a great day.

89.5 Classical K-Bach. Music on this Tuesday morning from Christian Gottlob Naefe. Piano Sonata number 3 in G. That was Susan Kagan. Good morning. Welcome to your Tuesday. Linda Cassidy, ready to enjoy the next few hours of music with you. Looking forward to our lunch hour, K-Bach's Most Wanted Hour, featuring four favorites, including that beautiful, bittersweet, rarely leaves a dry eye favorite from Samuel Barber, which made it all the way up to number 7, his beautiful Adagio for strings. I'm looking forward to bringing you that, as well as three other favorites from your top 100. Today, for a cabin fever reliever, we are off to beautiful, incredibly warm Greece. And we'll kick things off as we do with our morning masterpiece, which comes from the year 1858, the year that Minnesota became the 32nd state. Macy's opened up for the first time in New York City. It was also the year of the Marian apparitions. If you remember the film The Song of Bernadette, well, that was based on these apparitions that started in Lourdes by a young 14-year-old little girl by the name of Bernadette. This is from the same year, 1858. Your morning masterpiece is from Brahms. It's his Serenade number 1. We're going to enjoy a performance here by the Scottish Chamber Orchestra led by Sir Charles McCarris on member support of KBOC, KBAQ, Phoenix and HD, a service of Arizona State University and Rio Salado College. Good morning.

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That is your morning masterpiece from the year 1858. Brahms Serenade No. 1 in D. Sir Charles McCarris and the Scottish Chamber Orchestra. I'm Linda Cassidy. Welcome to your Tuesday. Music from Mozart still to come. And up next, we're going to hear a sonata for 8 violins from the composer Alessandro Stradella. K-Bach is supported by listeners just like you. Thank you. 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

89.5 Classical K-Bach. Music for you from the 17th century from Alessandro Stradella. A sonata for eight violins and trumpet. Crispin Steele Perkins on the trumpet with a parley of instruments. Peter Holman conducted. Stradella is one of the, what I like to call, the bad guys of classical music, really, from the middle Baroque period. Genius composer, also a bit of a Lothario, and just one too many times had relations with just the wrong person. At the end, at the age of 38, he was murdered by three brothers who found out that he had messed with their little sister, and they just didn't take too kindly to that. Music from Mozart coming up for your morning next. 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

Mozart music for your morning on Classical K-Bach. The overture from Bastien and Bastien, Rinaldo Alessandrini, and the Norwegian National Opera Orchestra. So much great music coming up for this Tuesday. I have to tell you, we have music from Alexander Glazunov in the next hour, Carl Philippe, Emmanuel Bach, our Cabin Fever reliever taking us off to beautiful ancient Greece, and of course, a few choice selections taken from your top 100 list with K-Bach's Most Wanted Hour coming up at noon. Let's get into some Debussy on this Tuesday, the 21st. This is the Petite Suite, performed by Lee Luvisi and Anne-Marie McDermott on the pianos on member-supported Classical K-Bach, KBAQ, Phoenix in HD, a service of Arizona State University and the Maricopa Community Colleges.

89.5 Classical K-Bach for your morning. A little something to move it along a little bit. Two pianos, Lee Luvisi and Anne-Marie McDermott, with the Petite Suite by Debussy. I'm Linda Cassidy, by the way. Something different coming up next. We're going to hear a waltz from a jazz suite. Music from Shostakovich for you Tuesday on the way. 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This is waltz number two from Jazz Suite No. 2, music by Shostakovich this morning, performed by the National Symphony Orchestra of Ukraine. Theodore Kukar conducts on Classical K-Bach. Good morning.

89.5 Classical K-Bach, Waltz No. 2 from Jazz Suite No. 2 by Shostakovich, Theodore Kukar, and the National Symphony Orchestra of Ukraine. I'm Linda Cassidy. 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From Johann David Heinecken, his Concerto in G, this is Il Fondamento, led by Paul Dombrecht on KBach.

0: 89.5 Classical K-Bach. We just heard the music of Johann David Heineken. We just enjoyed a performance by the group Il Fondamento and Heineken's Concerto in G. Paul Dombrecht conducted. We're going to hear music from one of the youngest, well, the youngest member, pardon me, of the Mighty Russian Five, plus music from Carl Philipp Emanuel Bach, one of the elder children of Bach's 20. And our cabin fever reliever will be taking us off to Greece today. 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

89.5 Classical K-Bach from Alexander Glazunov. We just enjoyed his minstrel song. Hana Chang on the cello with Philharmonia Orchestra led by Leonard Slatkin. 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

recently sat down with the Milan Conservatory's professor of clarinet, Luigi Mastrotelli, who has a new album of trios out. Had a chat about that. 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Just go to firsttake.kbach.org. Let's enjoy a little music from Carl Philipp Emanuel Bach this morning before we take off on our cabin fever reliever. Josef Kiss on the oboe with the Budapest Chamber Orchestra. 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

89.5 Classical K-Bach from Carl Philippe Emmanuel Bach. We just enjoy a little music from him, his oboe concerto in B-flat. That was Joseph Kies on the oboe with the Budapest Chamber Orchestra. I'm Linda Cassidy, and off we go to a country that has over 6,000 islands. Only about 220 of them are inhabited. Nonetheless, Greece boasts a coastline longer than India's and officially gets more than 250 sunny days a year. It is no wonder it is such a hot destination, and I do literally mean hot. This is Philippe Gobert's Greek Divertissement for our cabin fever reliever. We have Julie Pollock on the harp, Noel Winbargen on the flute, Helena Mascherel on the flute as well, on member-supported 89.5 Classical K-Bach, KBAQ, Phoenix in HD, a service of Rio Salado College and Arizona State University. Also on the web at kbach.org.

89.5 Classical K-Bog, taking us off to dreamy Greece today for a cabin fever reliever. Late 19th, early 20th century French musician and very distinguished flutist, Philippe Gobert. We just enjoyed the Greek divertissement. We had Noel Winbargen and Elena Macherel on the flutes, Julie Palak on the harp. Monday through Friday, join me for a little armchair travel, especially nice because it's so warm outside. You can enjoy from the comfort of your own air conditioning. I'm Linda Cassidy. A little music from Arcangelo Corelli coming up, and we're so close to our most wanted hour coming up at noon. A few choice selections from your top 100 list. 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From Arcangelo Corelli, his Concerto Grosso No. 11 right now, this is Cantilena, led by Adrian Shepherd on K-Bog.

A Baroque moment with Arcangelo Corelli this morning on 89.5 KBOC. Concerto Grosso No. 11, Cantilena, led by Adrian Shepherd and Linda Cassidy. 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Here's the Bergen Philharmonic led by Naomi Järvi on KBOC.

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Johann Stamitz, Trumpet Concerto in D. Håkon Hardenberger on the trumpet with the Academy of St. Martin in the Fields, led by Sir Neville Mariner. Well, it is Tuesday night, which means tonight is Arizona Encore Night. Tonight, make sure you join us for string quartets, everything from Beethoven to today. It's all about the string quartet tonight. The Jerusalem Quartet, Catalyst Quartet, Borromeo, string quartet. They're all performing works from Beethoven through to today. Enjoy concerts captured right here in Arizona, and you can find out more at kbach.org. All right, the lunch hour has arrived. We're kicking off today's Most Wanted Hour with that beautiful, bittersweet piece of music from Samuel Barber that at one time was voted one of the most heartbreaking pieces of music ever composed. Number 7 on this year's Top 100, this is the Adagio for Strings by Samuel Barber. Here's the New York Philharmonic, led by Leonard Bernstein, on 89.5 Classical KBOC, KBAQ, Phoenix in HD, a service of the Maricopa Community Colleges, and Arizona State University.

89.5 Classical K-Bach, Samuel Barber's Adagio for Strings, number 7 on this year's Top 100 list, and that performance by the New York Philharmonic, conducted by the legendary Leonard Bernstein. It's K-Bach's Most Wanted Hour. I'm Linda Cassidy. The word pathétique being used as a description, a word for soft and soothing. We're going to hear Beethoven's Pathétique, his piano sonata number 8. 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Your Most Wanted Hour for this Tuesday continues with the work that's number 89 this year. This is Beethoven's Piano Sonata number 8 in C minor, his Pathétique. Pianist Stephen Kovacevic on Classical K-Bach.

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I was listening to Garrison Keillor years ago, and he had a whole bit about Beethoven's pathetik and how the word shouldn't be confused with being pathetic, but rather sort of sympathetic and soft and gentle. Beethoven's Piano Sonata number 8 in C minor, his pathetik, number 89 on this year's Top 100 list with Stephen Kovacevic on the piano. We'll hear music from Grieg and a beautiful performance featuring the Berlin Philharmonic and violinist Leon Spierer. 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Suite number 1 from Peer Gynt, music by Edvard Grieg. You voted it number 15 this year. Enjoy this performance by the Bergen Philharmonic, led by Ole Christian Rude on K-Bach.

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89.5 Classical K-Bach. Incidental music by Edvard Grieg for Peer Gynt. We heard Suite Number 1. You voted Peer Gynt number 15 on this year's Top 100. And we heard the Bergen Philharmonic led by Ole Christian Rude. On the way, music that for years was attributed to the composer Tommaso Albinoni. So said the musicologist who actually composed this beautiful work that we all love, that we now call the Albinoni Adagio in G minor by Remo Giazzotto. He said that he had based the whole work on a fragment of music attributed to Albinoni, but no fragment has ever been found. We do know it's a much-loved work. It's number 56 with your votes this year. We'll enjoy it now. David Bell on the organ, Leon Spierer on the violin, with the Berlin Philharmonic led by Herbert von Karajan. This is Remo Giazzotto's Albinoni Adagio in G minor on 89.5 Classical K-Bach.

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I'm Linda Cassidy. Glad to say I'll be with you for another hour or so. I'm going to fill it up with more of your favorite music. In fact, let's start it off with one of my favorite trios, the Vivaldi Project, Elizabeth Field, Alison Nyquist, and Stephanie Vial. 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His string trio in F minor on member supported 89.5 Classical K-Bach. 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

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Composer Simon Leduc and string trio in F minor there, performed by the Vivaldi Project. Violinists Elizabeth Field and Allison Edberg Nyquist, with cellist Stephanie Vial. That from the 2024 release Discovering the Classical String Trio, Volume 4. 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

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Edward Lalo's Norwegian Fantasy for your afternoon. Jean-Jacques Cantereau on the violin with the Granada City Orchestra, Keyes Bachels conducts on K-Bach.

What a performance. Jean-Jacques Cantereau on the violin. And a beautiful performance of Lalo's Norwegian Fantasy with the Granada City Orchestra led by Keys Buckles. Katia and Marielle Lebec will enjoy a track from a June release on Deutsche Grammophon, a new piece of recording of Isaac Albeni's Pavania Capriccio. That's coming up next, along with Greg Kostraba. Have a wonderful rest of your day. I'll be back with you tomorrow morning at 9. Your IRA or 401k can do so much more than just fund your retirement. 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

From a new release on the Deutsche Grammophon label called 55, celebrating the number of years the sister pianists Katia and Maria Lebec have been performing in public. That was the Pavana Capriccio by Isaac Albéniz on 89.5 KPOC. Greg Kuzdraba, good afternoon. It's a Tuesday, and you're listening to member-supported KBAQ Phoenix in HD, a service of Arizona State University and Rio Salado College. Well, if Tuesday for you feels like a second Monday this week, we've got a perfect piece for you right now by Fritz Kreisler. It's called Liebeslied, or Love's Sorrow. Beautiful music here played by violinist Maria Dueñas and the Vienna Symphony on Classical K-Pop.

Just lovely music by Fritz Kreisler, a delightful piece called Liebeslied, or Love's Sorrow. Manfred Honeck conducting the Vienna Symphony Orchestra. The violinist was the terrific young Spanish violinist Maria Dueñas. Music by a composer born in Spain into a Catalan family of musicians is next here on 89.5. 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VSUW.org/heatrelief. How well do you know the Grand Canyon State? Well, KBOC's A to Z quiz will test your knowledge of all things Arizona, such as what is the hottest temperature ever recorded in the state? It's one of this week's questions. You can try the A to Z quiz right now. It's at play.kbok.org. Juan Baptista and his brother Josep Pla worked in many of the principal cities of Europe as chamber musicians. They also wrote chamber music and concertos, especially for wind instruments. Here's a flute concerto in G by Juan Pla, the English Chamber Orchestra, with flutist Claudio Aramani on 89.5 Classical KBOK.

Delightful music by Juan Pla. That was a flute concerto in G, the English Chamber Orchestra, conducted by Jose Luis Garcia. The flutist was Claudio Aramani. Coming up next here on 89.5 KBOC, we've got some music inspired by one of Tchaikovsky's favorite travel destinations. 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It was the height of the carnival season during Peter Tchaikovsky's third visit to Rome in 1880 when he began writing the Capriccio Italien. Here's a performance by the Minnesota Orchestra on 89.5 KBOC.

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The Capriccio Italien by Peter Tchaikovsky on 89.5 Classical KBOK, HEOA, conducting the Minnesota Orchestra. We've got a piece first performed 200 years ago today coming up next. Greg Kostraba, thanks for tuning into Classical KBOK on this Tuesday afternoon. 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Well, it was quite an illustrious occasion on July 21st, 1776, that's 250 years ago today, rather, the eve of the wedding day of Marie Elizabeth Hofner from a prominent Salzburg family and her betrothed. Mozart wrote his Serenade No. 7 for the occasion, and from that so-called Hofner Serenade, this is the final movement and first performed 250 years ago today. The Tafel Music Baroque Orchestra performs it right now on 89.5 KBOK.

Music that had its premiere 250 years ago today, the Hofner Serenade by Wolfgang Amadeus Mozart. We heard the finale, the final movement, played by the Tafo Music Baroque Orchestra, Bruno Weil conducting. On the way next, music depicting a homesick American's visit to the City of Light. 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George Gershwin's musical ideas in An American in Paris represent everything from laughing passersby in taxis with real Parisian taxicab horns to drunken tourists stumbling down the street and a brisk walking tune to accompany a stroll along Paris's romantic left bank. The New York Philharmonic here with An American in Paris on 89.5 KBOC.

American in Paris, music of George Gershwin here on Classical KBOK. The New York Philharmonic was conducted by Leonard Bernstein. One great Baroque composer pays tribute to another next here on 89.5. 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I'm Greg Kostraba. Thank you so much for tuning in on this Tuesday afternoon. Right now, the 7th Concerto Grosso by George Frideric Handel in a set of 12 paying tribute to Arcangelo Corelli. Here's the Academy for Early Music Berlin on 89.5.

George Frederick Handel's music here on 89.5 KBOC, a Baroque moment courtesy of the Academy for Early Music Berlin. That was the Concerto Grosso in B-flat, the seventh in a set of concertos inspired by Arcangelo Corelli. On the way next, we'll head to Old Vienna on 89.5. 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Coming up in about 40 minutes or so, we've got music from the movies on the score at 4, music by Ennio Morricone from a classic Western on the way today. Right now, the Blue Danube Waltz by Johann Strauss Jr. Here's the Vienna Johann Strauss Orchestra on 89.5.

Blue Danube Waltz by Johann Strauss Jr. on 89.5 KBOC. We heard the Vienna Johann Strauss Orchestra, conducted by Willy Boskovsky. Music of Haydn is coming up next here on 89.5. 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I'm Greg Kostraba. Thank you so much for tuning in on this Tuesday afternoon. We've got music of Joseph Haydn right now, a symphony subtitled Alleluia. It's because he uses a Gregorian chant, Alleluia, in the first movement. The symphony possibly written for performance on Easter Sunday of 1765. This is the symphony number 30, the so-called Alleluia Symphony by Haydn. We'll hear the Philharmonia Hungarica on 89.5.

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0: The Symphony No. 30, the Alleluia Symphony by Joseph Haydn, we heard the Philharmonia Hungarica, conducted by Antal Doradi. Coming up in about 15 minutes, music from the movies on the score at 4. Great performances from across the state of Arizona tonight at 7 o'clock on Arizona Encore.
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0: 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Right now, from a new release called Unspoken on the Orchid Records label, it came out back in May, here are pianists Wu Kwan and Juho Pohjonen with Summer Dreams, music of Amy Beach on Classical 89.5 KBOC.

two pianists who met on the Chamber Music Society of Lincoln Center, Wu Kwan and Juho Pojonen, with music of Amy Beach. That was a lovely piece called Summer Dreams. It's from a new release on the Orchid Classics label called Unspoken. We've got music from a film known as the definitive spaghetti western coming up next on The Score at 4. I'm Greg Kostraba. Thanks for tuning in to member-supported KBOK on this Tuesday afternoon. This is KBAQ Phoenix in HD, a service of Rio Salado College and Arizona State University. We're also on the web at kbok.org. Right now, the main title by Ennio Morricone from the 1966 film The Good, the Bad, and the Ugly. Here's the City of Prague Philharmonic on The Score at 4.

The main theme from The Good, the Bad, and the Ugly by Ennio Morricone, a film that starred Clint Eastwood, Lee Van Cleef, and Eli Wallach. The City of Prague Philharmonic on the score at 4, conducted by Derek Wadsworth. More music from the movies tomorrow at this time, right here on 89.5 Classical K-Bonk. Each weekday at 4, we bring you The Score at 4. On the way next, the Fourth Symphony from a set by English composer William Boyce. 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Immersed in Sun Devil energy with access to sports, cultural enrichment, and over 10,000 courses, mirabellaasu.org. Right now, music of English composer William Boyce. In 1757, he was appointed Master of the King's Music, and 3 years later published a set of 8 symphonies. Boyce's Symphony No. 4 right now, played by the Euradiga Ensemble on 89.5 KBOK.

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Some nice, pleasant music for a Tuesday afternoon here on 89.5 KBOC. The Auriga Ensemble was conducted by Kevin Mallon. Music for an instrument that was invented about 1823 or so and enjoyed a brief period of popularity is next here on 89.5 KBOC. 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The arpeggione is a six-stringed musical instrument fretted and tuned like a guitar, but with a curved bridge so it can be bowed like a cello. And it was very popular for a very short time, long enough for Franz Schubert to write this beloved arpeggione sonata. But since the instrument is pretty well forgotten these days, this piece is often played by cellists, and we have one of the best here, Yo-Yo Ma, with pianist Emmanuel Axe, with music of Franz Schubert on 89.5 KBOC.

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Some incidental music from Zemir and Azor, music of André Cretry on 89.5 KBOC, the Orchestra of Brittany, conducted by Stefan Sanderling. We've got a new release of music by a Danish-American composer who taught Florence Price, William Dawson, and Robert Russell Bennett. That's next here on 89.5. 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Music now by Carl Busch, who moved to Kansas City in the summer of 1886 as part of a string quartet named after his teacher Niels Gaethe. After the quartet disbanded, Busch stayed in KC, where he was a conductor, a teacher, and a composer. Just a couple of weeks ago, the Missouri Chamber Orchestra put out a new release of music by Carl Busch, and it consists of a single work, the Ozarka Suite. Here's the Missouri Chamber Orchestra, Wilbur Lynn conducting on 89.5 Classical KBOC.

0: Your home for music discovery, 89.5 Classical KBOK. It was the Missouri Chamber Orchestra conducted by Wilbur Lynn from a new release on the orchestra's own label. We heard the Ozarka Suite by Carl Busch. 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